lived right down the hall. His walls are thin, nobody heard him fall. Last of the best, without a shadow of doubt. Hilo Shag's last thing he saw, before it all faded out. What's that you say? Life is like a low-budget movie? Slow down there, honey, you lost me that time. We all took less than it closed. The truest thing you said all night, that's a laugh. You can write it on my epitaph. See you in heaven or next time, whichever's first. I ain't USDA prime, but God knows you've seen worse. Just tell St. Peter at the Golden Gate I won't be late, but let me get it straight. Can I get a beer? Can I smoke in here? Where's everybody going? Where's everybody gone?

lived right down the hall. His walls are thin, nobody heard him fall. Last of the best, without a shadow of doubt. Hilo Shag's last thing he saw, before it all faded out. What's that you say? Life is like a low-budget movie. Slow down there, honey, you lost me that time. We all took less than it closed. The truest thing you said all night, that's a laugh. You can write it on my epitaph. See you in heaven or next time, whichever's first. I ain't USDA prime, but God knows you've seen worse. Just tell St. Peter at the Golden Gate I won't be late, but let me get it straight. Can I get a beer? Can I smoke in here? Where's everybody going? Where's everybody gone?